starts now. Take your shoes off, put your purse down. How are you gonna tell me that it's never gonna work now? Type of shit to make me put a verse down. Worse now, cause we made our bed and got a lay in it. Thought it wasn't hard for me, but it is. Heartbreak, such a dark place, but we stay in it. What I'm saying.